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0: 312 Alpha, respond to the Mackay Base Hospital, 475 Bridge Road, West Mackay, for an automatic alarm. 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
1: 312 Alpha responding, Mackay Base Hospital, over.
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0: 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Alarm is activated in E block, main sprinkler valve. Crews are investigating, over.
1: 212 Alpha, alarm activated, E block, main sprinkler valve, crew investigating, 10:32.

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0: Foxconn, 212 Alpha. There is also an alarm active in V for Victor block. Main sprinkler. 3 is investigating.
1: 212 Alpha, you also have an alarm activated in B block, B for Victor. Main sprinkler, crew investigating as well, 703.

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0: 12 Alpha, Roger. From 612 Alpha, management have investigated this alarm and there was reports of no sign of smoke or fire. Also, the main sprinkler pump is running. 612 Alpha, management investigated alarms, reported no sign of smoke or fire. The main sprinkler pump is also running, 1036. Icom 232 Echo, over.
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0: Viacom 212 Alpha, crews have investigated E block. There are no sprinklers currently running.
1: Viacom 212 Alpha, crews have investigated E block. No sprinklers currently running. 1049.

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0: 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We isolated sprinkler valve for E block. 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
0: 244 Alpha, has there been any further information on this flight call, over?
1: Negative, it got passed over from Queensland Ambulance. The crew's querying a hemorrhage postpartum female on scene, has a 1 month old baby with her. Over.
0: Come on, Camden, 244 Alpha, that message was unreadable. Can you say again, over?
1: 44, I'll give the pump mobile a call to pass details, over.
0: Falcon Rock Camden, 244 Alpha, that's acknowledged, over.
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0: Yeah, 267 Alpha, we're investigating property. You can hear the alarm, but there's no smoke or fire. We've been in touch with the owner. They are coming to let us in to investigate.
1: 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There is no sign of smoke or fire. You've been in contact with the property owner. They're returning. Is that correct, over? 1247.
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0: The daughter of the property owner has let us inside the house. We've investigated the alarm with the tick. No signs of any heat within the premises, and certainly not smoke. So we are code 4.
1: 267 Alpha, daughter of property owner, have let crew in to investigate the alarm with tick. No sign of smoke or fire, no sign of heat. Code 4, 1252.

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0: 237 Alpha from QAS, crew on scene. They've advised this is difficult to access. They've advised not to bring the red truck onto the property. Stop at the main gate. 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
1: Mike, I'm 240 for Alpha.
0: I'm 240 for Alpha, Sheriff proceeding, rubbish fire, Sun Valley. Do we have any exposures? Over.
1: 244 Alpha, proceeding. Negative, it's in the underpass walkway, which is all concrete, over.
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1: Viacom 244 Alpha, can you confirm location is intersection of Hibiscus and Sun Valley? No evidence of smoke or fire. Over.
0: Alpha, that's affirmative on the corner of Sun Valley Road and Hibiscus Avenue. The caller was definitely under the underpass. Over.

0: ICOM 244 Alpha, acknowledge last. We've got no evidence of two persons of no smoke from this underpass. You put a stop on call.
1: Alpha, message was broken. We receive acknowledged last, no evidence of smoke and stop on call. Can you say or miss, over?
0: From 244 Alpha, that's correct. We spoke to residents in the area, witnessed no smoke from this underpass in the last hour, over.
1: 244 Alpha, spoke with residents in the area who witnessed no smoke in the area. 17-12.

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1: I'm the 244 Kilo, go ahead with details, over.
0: 244 Kilo, turn out to a possible gas leak outside Boyne Island Caravan Park, unit number 23, 1 Jacaranda Drive, Boyne Island. We have paid for Boyne Island crews to attend. This incident is for the special appliance, over.
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0: 244 Kilo, delay 2 minutes, 1737.

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0: Person has been released from bathroom. 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
1: Falcon 242 Alpha, over.
0: Falcon 242 Alpha, responding crew of 1 and 1, Captain Lyle. Just confirming any other information on this possible gas leak and what other resources responding, over.
1: Alpha, responding crew of 1 and 1, Captain Lyle. Further information, the call stated there's multiple units that can smell the gas and they believe it's stronger outside than inside the unit. We have also attacked Queensland Police and Queensland Ambulance due to one person getting a headache, and you do have 244 Sierra coming from Gladstone. Over. Alpha, you have Queensland Police and Queensland Ambulance attending due to one person that has a headache. You also have 244 Sierra coming from Gladstone. Further information, the caller stated that the neighbours can also smell the gas and it's stronger outside than inside the unit. Over.

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1: Viacom 242 Alpha over.
0: Viacom, can you confirm the unit number of report over?
1: Alpha, it is unit number 23. They advise if you enter the caravan park, the left, you will see Queen Street. If you follow Queen Street down, unit number 23 is towards the end and the people are waiting out the front of the unit. Over.
0: Viacom, receive that. Unit 23, bear left. Over.
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0: Qualcomm, taking up with residents. The slight smell of gas. We've evacuated both residents inside. Further investigating us.
1: 242 Alpha have taken up with the resident. There's a light smell of gas. Have evacuated both residents inside and further investigating. 1753.

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1: Viacom 243,
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1: 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Over.
0: 242 Alpha, gas cylinder in the residence has now been isolated. 242 Alpha, do you still require CR on scene, over?
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0: 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Confirming both these external gas cylinders, which has been isolated. Now it's indicated we will continue with a gas test.
1: Alpha message was partly broken. We received both external gas cylinders have been isolated. The smell has dissipated and to request a gas technician, they all missed, over.
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0: Flycomer Captain, 244 Sierra. 244 Sierra's fire call over. Unknown details at this stage. Intersection of Mount Alma Road and Bruce Highway East End. Collide me soon, page. Over.
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0: Due to our location, can you respond to 244 Alpha until you get a response from Columbia?
1: Roger, that's understood. 1806.

0: like I've lost supply. Say again. Like I'm 242 Alpha.
1: Well, Tom, just off, further investigating, no sources of gas at this stage. Just confirming that we have 1 code 9 Alpha Mike.
0: Alpha, your messages are very hard to read. I believe it's been further investigated. There's no further sources of gas at this stage. 1 code 9 Mike Alpha being assessed by ambulance. Is that correct, Emma?
1: Well, I'm not getting with Alpha. That is correct. Over.
0: 18 code 9
2: I'm 244 Alpha.
0: Mike, I'm 244 Alpha.
2: 244 Alpha, we responded approximately 1.5 minutes ago. Can you confirm any entrapment and also secure station? Thanks.
0: 244 Alpha responding. That's negative. Unsure of any entrapment. None mentioned at this stage. Information is still coming through from police and ambulance. Advising fuel leaking from one of the vehicles. There is one driver out of the vehicle. Lots of debris on the road, over.
2: Come 244 Alpha, acknowledge loss.
0: 18-10.
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1: Okay, 243 Alpha responding. Crew 1 and 3. Lieutenant Woolley, over.
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0: 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Do we have any other agencies on the scene? RTC, over.
1: 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It appears that police may have just arrived on scene. We are trying to gain an update. 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
0: 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How you got, Bob?
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0: 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We'll pass that to 43 Alpha shortly.
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0: 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We have crews making seats safe. Delay time approximately 20 minutes over.
1: Alpha, two vehicle RTC, no injuries. Multiple other vehicles have pulled over due to damage from the debris on the road. 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
0: I'm all details being taken, thing is made safe. 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We are code 4, over.
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1: 244 Alpha, crews have inspected the pole with a tick. 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
0: Rockhampton 242 Alpha responding to fire and car park. Crew of 1 plus 3, firefighter Corbett in charge.
1: 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Welcome to 50 Victor.
2: 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Will be 3-0 until crew's gone side, over.
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0: Crews have assisted QAS to extricate one Code 9 Alpha from his dwelling. He will now be transported to Mackay Base Hospital. 214 Alpha is Code 4, over.
1: Alpha, crews assisted ambulance to extricate one code 9 Alpha from dwelling, being transported to Mackay Base Hospital.

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0: 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I received someone in hands of ambulance, extricated into ambulance, being transported to Gladstone Base, code 4. Is that a code 9 alpha, over?
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0: Flight from alarm activated, zone 24, lots of room, level 1. Crews investigating, staff have advised that this alarm has been activated by steam. No sign of smoke or fire, drop the call over.
1: 235 Alpha, alarm activated, zone 24, locker room, level 1. Crews investigating, staff advised, activated by steam, no sign of smoke or fire, stop, 133. 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
0: 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Can you advise status of the board, over?
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0: 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Code 1, do you have further information, over? 235 Alpha, code 1. They had it down as a glowing orange sparking and smoking. Fire was going on and off and smoking, unknown what was on the fire. Didn't look like a structure, looked more like a power pole. 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
1: 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Further to follow, 0655.

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0: 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Come into the Kershaw Gardens camping area. From there, there'll be a small walk in the direction towards the waterfall. A resort with a small 3x3 bonfire, unattended, no person. No threats at this stage. 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
1: Copper Canton, go ahead.
0: Viacom 235 Alpha, just received a job from Queensland Police. They've taken a 000 call. Their informant states that they believe this is a possible tent on fire. Presence has set a tent on fire and left the location. My informant states it was a 3 metre by 3 metre bonfire. Police are now on route. Well, over.
1: Roger, Viacom. Based on that information, we'll upgrade to respond.
0: That's received. Further to that, their informant also confirms enter the Commercial Gardens car park from the High Street side and follows the path in from there, over.
1: Roger, Viacom. That's all it got.
0: 0842.

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0: Got possible traffic infringement, Fitzroy Bowls, over, straight over.
1: T35 Alpha, possible traffic infringement, Fitzroy Bowls, over, 0843.

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0: Bomb T-65 Alpha is responding, Jim Field. Have any other agencies been responded to this over?
1: T-65 Alpha responding at this stage, that's a negative. Call came through from RACQ.
0: Acknowledge that. Can we maybe have local QPS attend this, over?
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